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0: 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Pinpoint weather.
1: Clearing tonight with a low 11. Sun and clouds tomorrow. Muggy high 26. And showers or thunderstorms for Thursday. Cooler high 19. I'm Evelyn Macko.

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0: 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The show at TD Coliseum on July 16th is sold out. But don't panic. We've got the last pair of tickets. Want to win? Oh, Ella, yeah. I just want to be her. I just want to be her. Find out how when you wake the fun up with Chris. 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

0: like you'd love free Ella Langley tickets. The show at TD Coliseum on July 16th is sold out. But don't panic. We've got the last pair of tickets. Want to win? Oh, Ella, yeah. You wake the fun up with Chris, Monday morning at 7:10.
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1: Clearing tonight with a low 11. Sun and clouds tomorrow. Muggy high of 26. And showers or thunderstorms for Thursday. Cooler high 19. I'm Evelyn Macko.

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0: 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The show at TD Coliseum on July 16th is sold out. But don't panic. We've got the last pair of tickets. Want to win? Oh, hella yeah. I just want to be heard. 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
1: Clearing tonight with a low 11. Sun and clouds tomorrow. Muggy high of 26. And showers or thunderstorms for Thursday. Cooler high 19. I'm Evelyn Macko.

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0: 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The show at TD Coliseum on July 16th is sold out. But don't panic. We've got the last pair of tickets. Want to win? Oh, Ella, yeah. I just want to be heard. I just want to be heard. Find out how when you wake the fun up with Chris. 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

0: look like you'd love free Ella Langley tickets. The show at TD Coliseum on July 16th is sold out. But don't panic. We've got the last pair of tickets. Want to win? Oh, hella yeah. I just want to be heard. I just want to be heard. Find out how when you wake the fun up with Chris. 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

0: like you'd love free Ella Langley tickets. The show at TD Coliseum on July 16th is sold out. But don't panic. We've got the last pair of tickets. Want to win? Oh, Ella, yeah. I just want to be heard. I just want to be heard. Find out how when you wake the fun up with Chris. 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

0: like you'd love free Ella Langley tickets. The show at TD Coliseum on July 16th is sold out. But don't panic. We've got the last pair of tickets. Want to win? Oh, Ella, yeah. You wake the fun up with Chris, Monday morning at 7:10.
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0: 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Hey, you're welcome for the clout. 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

0: like you'd love free Ella Langley tickets. The show at TD Coliseum on July 16th is sold out. But don't panic. We've got the last pair of tickets. Want to win? Oh, hella yeah. I just want to be heard. I just want to be heard. Find out how when you wake the fun up with Chris. 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

0: like you'd love free Ella Langley tickets. The show at TD Coliseum on July 16th is sold out. But don't panic. We've got the last pair of tickets. Want to win? Oh, Ella, yeah. You wake the fun up with Chris, Monday morning at 7:10.
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0: 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Yeah, that's our bad. 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
1: More sunshine on the way today. Good morning, I'm Lisa Brandt. Your pinpoint weather details are coming up. Norfolk County's farming community is mourning the loss of two longtime seasonal farm workers from Jamaica. David Lindsay and Rupert Bell were killed in last Thursday's collision involving a farm utility vehicle and SUV at Blue Line Road and Concession 6 Woodhouse. The two men had been in the seasonal agricultural workers program, Lindsay for 19 years and Bell for 13. A third worker survived the crash. A heads up for driving through Otterville next week. On Monday, Oxford Road 19 will be closed in both directions between Church and Bullock Streets for girder installations on the bridge. There'll be a detour in place for the one-day closure. And after that, it will be single-lane alternating traffic. A documentary made by Simcoe's Work Cabin Films, Saving the Night Caller, continues screenings all over North America. The film raises awareness for Eastern Whippoorwill conservation. Producer Greg McLaughlin says the short documentary was recently featured at a Michigan film festival.
2: It's been on an incredible journey. After the film festival, it went to Northern Michigan PBS, and then from there, it's been doing screenings across Canada.
1: There's a free screening of Saving the Night Caller tomorrow night at dusk at Potter's Creek Studios, south of Simcoe at Normandale. In sports. At the FIFA World Cup, it's Canada versus Switzerland this afternoon at 3. With a draw or a win, Canada wins their group. Yesterday's scores, Portugal beat Uzbekistan 5-0, England and Ghana drew at 0, Croatia beat Panama 1-0, and Colombia beat DR Congo 1-0. Baseball, the Blue Jays fell to Houston 9-7. And NHL news, the Ottawa Senators have traded the 9th overall pick in this summer's draft to the San Jose Sharks in exchange for forwards William Eklund, Kasper Haltonen, and Brandon Svoboda. The Buffalo Sabres have traded defenseman Bowen Byram and forward Jordan Greenway to the Chicago Blackhawks in exchange for the 4th and 45th overall picks in this year's draft. No subscriptions, no nonsense. 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
0: 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Pinpoint weather.
1: Sunny this morning, some cloudy periods this afternoon, and a high of 24 degrees. Clouding over this evening with a chance of showers late tonight and overnight, a low of 15. Cloudy tomorrow with showers likely, risk of a thunderstorm, the high 21, feeling like 27 with the humidity. And for Friday, sunshine again with a high of 26. Today's UV index is 8 or very high. Tillsonburg's New Country UV report is brought to you by South Coast Awning, leading provider of shade in southwestern Ontario.
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Good morning, and welcome to your Wednesday halfway through the week. It is Chris Tilsenberg's New Country 107.3. How are you? Hope you are doing well. Hope you had a great remainder of your Tuesday. That was Dean Brody, A Man Without a Woman. Welcome to the show. Lots to talk about today. We'll get to some news regarding Jelly Roll. And remember, we talked yesterday about the warrant out for Bailey Zimmerman. Well, he released a statement. We'll talk about that. We'll get you up to date on the World Cup. Of course, our shout-outs for our Wednesday coming up around 7:40 this morning. Our morning motivation inside our 7 o'clock hour. Some pretty cool entertainment news as well I wanted to share with you. And for those of you who are planning on going to see Ella Langley in Ottawa next month, you're not going to like this. We may have some tickets. News coming up on that, plus a whole lot more. Jess Moskaluk on our Wednesday morning. Welcome. It's Tilsenberg's New Country 107.3.

Vince and Mason on our Wednesday morning on New Country's 107.3. It is Chris with you. Thanks for stopping in. Sunshine and cloud today. It'll be warm today. A high of 24 degrees. Humidex around 26. Very high UV index of 8 for our Wednesday. Cloudy tonight. Chance of some overnight showers. Low of 15. Tomorrow can be messy. Cloudy with a chance of showers or thunderstorms. A high of 19. It's supposed to be in a golf tournament. That's not going to be fun. For Friday, sunshine, 26 degrees. Right now, sitting at about 9 degrees in downtown Tulsaburg on our Wednesday. Really hope you're off to an amazing start today. It is a brand new day. You made it, and we'll introduce you to your June 24th. Coming up, Brett Kissel, who's going to Strathroy in August for a concert, plus Cooper Allen. It's two of us on New Country.

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6: 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Pinpoint Weather.
7: Sunny this morning, some cloudy periods this afternoon, and a high of 24 degrees. Clouding over this evening with a chance of showers late tonight and overnight, a low of 15. Cloudy tomorrow with showers likely, risk of a thunderstorm, the high 21, feeling like 27 with the humidity. And for Friday, sunshine again with a high of 26. Today's UV index is 8 or very high. Tilsonburg's New Country UV report is brought to you by South Coast Awning, leading provider of shade in southwestern Ontario.
6: 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On a train.

Stella Lefty on our Wednesday with Boston on New Country's 107.3. Hope you're off to a great start. Thanks for stopping by. Don't forget to get your shout-outs in for our Wednesday shout-outs coming up around 7:40. 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It is a patch day today. It's also Take Back the Lunch Break Day. Absolutely. Let's look at some history here. June 24th. On this date to 1497, the first recorded sighting of North America by a European took place as explorer John Cabot claimed eastern Canada for England. On this date, 1880, the first performance of O Canada, the song that would become the national anthem of Canada. On this date, 1930, radar was used to detect planes for the first time. Now it's used to stop us from getting to the cottage early, unfortunately. On this date in 1963, a home video recorder is demonstrated for the first time at the BBC studios in London, England. Celebrity birthdays today, singer-model Solange Knowles, Beyoncé's sister, is 40. Minka Kelly, best known for her role in Friday Night Lights, is 46. Sherry Stringfield, who played Susan on ER, is 59. Mick Fleetwood from Fleetwood Mac turns 79 today. Underway on this Wednesday, June the 24th. I'm so glad that you can join me. It's Tilsonburg's New Country 107.3. So glad to see this guy and meet this guy this past Saturday at the Turtle Fest. It's Nate Haller. Ain't Like Me on your Wednesday. Lonely.

like the way we talk. So we should take a walk and talk about the things you like. Anything you wanna say, girl, I'm all ears tonight.

High Valley featuring Granger Smith, the country music girls and trucks at Tilsonburg's New Country 107.3. High Valley going to the St. Thomas Memorial Arena next month, July the 31st. And I think we may have tickets for you in the next couple of weeks. I think. Hopefully we do. How was your Tuesday? What'd you do? Anything exciting? I had soccer. Went to go watch my daughter play soccer down the road in St. Thomas. It was kind of cool because my sister and her husband and my niece and nephew are in from Los Angeles for their annual visit, having dinner with them tomorrow, but they went to St. Thomas to check out Lauren's game, so it was pretty cool sitting down and catching up with them. Then came home and decided to, I'm going to grab a coffee, going to head over to Lake Lisker and chill out for a little bit. I wasn't ready to go home, so met up with a couple of guys that were fishing off the dock. It's so nice down there, to be honest with you. Very peaceful. Started talking about fishing and what's been in the lake. They were saying, well, we know of people that have caught bass and pike. Really? Pike in Lake Lisker? And trout. A guy caught a trout two days ago, over by the gazebo at Lake Lisker. A trout. That's unbelievable. I asked him about the fishing derby. There's a fishing derby coming up, if you didn't know, at Lake Lisker, 7 until 1 p.m., July the 4th. And I understand that one of them has participated before, and it really packs up. It's wall-to-wall fishing people at Lake Lisker for the fishing derby. It's coming up July 4th if you're interested in checking it out. It's Megan Maroney. Beautiful things on our Wednesday. You stay-

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1: After a successful appearance at the Fresh Coast Film Festival in Michigan, this documentary has been featured at fundraising events and screenings across Canada.
2: It's been on an incredible journey. 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And then from there, it's been doing screenings across Canada. And it's just been incredible.
1: McLaughlin added they want the message to get out about conservation and the need to save habitat. The team is now working on a new documentary about the spotted gar, which is a rare species at risk fish found in Lake Erie. Hear more of our conversation at oxfordtoday.ca. In the newsroom, I'm Mac Vincent.
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0: 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Pinpoint weather.
6: Sunny this morning, some cloudy periods this afternoon, and a high of 24 degrees. Clouding over this evening with a chance of showers late tonight and overnight, a low of 15. Cloudy tomorrow with showers likely, risk of a thunderstorm, the high 21, feeling like 27 with the humidity. And for Friday, sunshine again with a high of 26. Today's UV index is 8 or very high. Tilsonburg's New Country UV report is brought to you by South Coast Awning, leading provider of shade in southwestern Ontario.

Joe Miller, Under the Influence, Tilsonburg's New Country 107.3. Hope you're off to a great start. Welcome to the show. Sunshine and cloud today, high of a 24 degrees. Right now, sitting at about 9 degrees on our Wednesday morning. Had a quick conversation with a friend of mine yesterday. We've been talking over the last couple of days because they've been kind of struggling a little bit with their path of life right now and where they are. Going through some roller coaster of emotions and dealing with some things that need to be done, because that's the way the timeline's working right now. This needs to be done. This chapter needs to be done, taken care of, filed away, put the bookmark in, and let's move on. And it takes time. And I mean, you know, respect is needed for that. But we talked a little bit about communication and how listening is just as important as talking. You know, if you have the opportunity to be, you know, a leaning post or a listening post, or just maybe someplace that someone needs to vent for 2 minutes, it's not a bad spot. And we talked about it yesterday in particular, that, you know, even sitting down with somebody and not talking sometimes is the best communication, when there's no words exchanged whatsoever and you're just sitting there in the same area, environment, atmosphere, and just not talking. Sometimes that is just as good as well. So remember, if you ever need anyone to talk to, I know there's people out there that will listen for sure. Just sit down with you, maybe on the bed of a truck, and just sit there. Dan and Shay, Say So on our Wednesday.

snooze button. But you're here, and so are we. Wake the fun up with Chris Soares on Tilsonburg's new country, 107.3.

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1: Sunshine today, but showers and thunderstorms expected before the weekend. Good morning. I'm Lisa Brandt. Your pinpoint weather details are coming up. New details have emerged following last week's fatal crash in Norfolk County. The two victims have been identified as longtime farm workers from Jamaica, David Lindsay and Rupert Bell, employees of a farm in Simcoe. They were both killed, and another farm worker survived last Thursday's collision involving a farm utility vehicle and SUV at Blue Line Road and Concession 6 Woodhouse. The third farm worker has been treated and released from hospital. A full closure is coming up on Oxford Road 19 on Monday. The road will be shut down between Church Street and Bullock Street for the day, while crews install girders as part of ongoing bridge work. A detour will be in place for the one day, and when the bridge reopens, it will be to single-lane alternating traffic. A locally made documentary, Saving the Night Caller, raises awareness for Eastern Whippoorwill conservation. The doc has been featured at fundraising and conservation events locally, elsewhere in Canada and in the U.S. Its message is conservation, but for producer Cynthia Brink, it's more.
2: My big thing as a mom is to create hope, because we know when people have no hope, they don't do anything different. They just stay frozen. The hope is that people will start planting native species in their gardens and they'll start seeing different things happening.
1: Saving the Night Callers being screened for free Thursday night at Potter's Creek Studios at Normandale. Donations to the Long Point Bird Observatory are welcome. In sports. At the FIFA World Cup, it's Canada versus Switzerland this afternoon at 3, and with a draw or a win, Canada wins their group. The Blue Jays fell to Houston 9-7, and in the NHL, the Ottawa Senators have traded the 9th overall pick in this summer's draft to the San Jose Sharks in exchange for forwards William Eklund, Kasper Haltonen, and Brandon Svoboda. The Buffalo Sabres traded defenseman Bowen Byram and forward Jordan Greenway to the Chicago Blackhawks in exchange for the 4th and 45th overall picks in this year's draft. No subscriptions, no nonsense. 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
0: 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Pinpoint weather.
1: Sunny this morning, some cloudy periods this afternoon, and a high of 24 degrees. Clouding over this evening with a chance of showers late tonight and overnight, a low of 15. Cloudy tomorrow with showers likely, risk of a thunderstorm, the high 21, feeling like 27 with the humidity. And for Friday, sunshine again with a high of 26. Today's UV index is 8 or very high. Tilsonburg's New Country UV report is brought to you by South Coast Awning, leading provider of shade in southwestern Ontario.

Kent, Tilsonburg's New Country 107.3. Welcome to hour number two on our Wednesday sunshine and cloud, a high around at 24 degrees. The wonderful Ella Langley, the Dandelion Tour, coming to a TD Coliseum in Hamilton next month on July the 16th. Now, that show is sold out, but we have tickets. That's right. We have the last pair of tickets. If you want to win, you find out how with Wake the Fun Up with Chris coming up Monday morning at 7:10. All right. So coming up this Monday, right around 7:10, I'll give you details on a chance to win Ella Langley tickets to TD Coliseum July 16th in Hamilton. When I took this job, I said, I want to give away some tickets. We have given away some concert tickets like crazy, including Luke Combs, Morgan Wallen, and now Ella Langley, TD Coliseum July 16th in Hamilton, the sold out concert. We have tickets for that. Details coming up Monday on the show, right around the 7:10. Your morning motivation up next. Speaking of Ella, here she is with Morgan Wallen. I Can't Love You Anymore on our Wednesday.

0: have to.
1: The Canadian Josh Ross, Scared of Getting Sober, Tilsonburg's New Country 107.3. Good morning and happy Wednesday. It is June 24th. We're looking at a sunshine and cloud today. A reminder that life, much like the weather, is

arrive. And maybe the greatest gift we can give someone isn't advice or answers. It's simply our time and our willingness to lend an ear. Sometimes a friend, a family member, or even a stranger just needs to know someone cares enough to hear them. So enjoy this day, make those connections, and remember that being present for one another is what truly makes life rich. Have a wonderful Wednesday. That is your morning motivation on New Country.

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9: Sunny this morning, some cloudy periods this afternoon, and a high of 24 degrees. Clouding over this evening with a chance of showers late tonight and overnight, a low of 15. Cloudy tomorrow with showers likely, risk of a thunderstorm, the high 21, feeling like 27 with the humidity. And for Friday, sunshine again with a high of 26. Today's UV index is 8 or very high. 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

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Good at Wednesday morning. 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As I mentioned to you early on in the show, coming up July the 4th, it's a free fishing derby at Lake Lisker from 7 until 1. Now, this Saturday, kicks off some free fishing as well. Ontarians can enjoy free fishing province-wide without having to purchase a license or carry an outdoors card. It's Family Fishing Week, running from June 27th to July the 5th. And during this period, it is essential, though, to carry valid ID issued by the provincial or federal government. Catch limits, size limits, sanctuaries, and other regulations still apply. Family Fishing Week, June 27th through to July the 5th. And that free fishing derby at Lake Lisker coming up July the 4th from 7 a.m. until 1. We'll take care of our Wednesday shout-outs coming up. Turtle Fest this past Saturday had a lot of people come say, I love when you play Zach Top. So here's some Zach Top for you on our Wednesday with I Never Lie. Well,

got a classic on our Wednesday from Alan Jackson. Don't rock the jukebox. Pilsenberg's New Country 107.3. Time now for our Wednesday shoutouts. You can get them in to us by texting us 866-85-BOOTS. 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I'm going to lead off today with a happy birthday to one of my best friends and golfing buddies, Jay Hyatt, celebrating his birthday today. Have a great day, Beezer. Hope you have an awesome day, my friend, and we will chat soon on that first tee. Have a belated graduation message for yesterday to Natalie Hall. Graduated grade 8 with honors. Keep up the hard work. Really paid off this year. Love you bunches, Grandma Joe. So congratulations to Natalie. Well done. And everybody celebrating on this Wednesday, June the 24th. Hope you have an awesome day today. It's Kane Brown and Woman, Pilsenberg's New Country 107.3. Good morning. Hey, it's not

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0: 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Pinpoint weather.
12: Sunny. this morning, some cloudy periods this afternoon, and a high of 24 degrees. Clouding over this evening with a chance of showers late tonight and overnight, a low of 15. Cloudy tomorrow with showers likely, risk of a thunderstorm, the high 21, feeling like 27 with the humidity. And for Friday, sunshine again with a high of 26. Today's UV index is 8 or very high. 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

Dallas Fifth there, CRZY, Tulsa-Berg's New Country 107.3. Good Wednesday morning. Hope you're off to an awesome start today. Sunshine and cloud at 24 degrees expected as our high. It's Chris with you. World Cup action yesterday. England, Ghana drew to a 0-0 draw. I felt that was a surprise. Croatia winners over Panama. Colombia also won. And Portugal blew out Uzbekistan as expected. 5-0. Cristiano Ronaldo getting his first two goals of the World Cup. Canada in action. The group stage and the top of the group on the line today as Canada takes on Switzerland. 3 o'clock this afternoon. They need a draw or a win to win the group. So looking forward to watching that game. So proud of the Canadians. They've been doing a whale of a job. Canada, Switzerland at 3 o'clock this afternoon. Go Canada, go. Lisa on her way. Top of the hour, local news, sports, and weather. Luke Combs on our Wednesday. Loving on you on New Country.

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1: More sunshine on the way today. Good morning, I'm Lisa Brandt. Your pinpoint weather details are coming up. Norfolk County's farming community is mourning the loss of two longtime seasonal farm workers from Jamaica. David Lindsay and Rupert Bell were killed in last Thursday's collision involving a farm utility vehicle and SUV at Blue Line Road and Concession 6 Woodhouse. The two men had been in the seasonal agricultural workers program, Lindsay for 19 years and Bell for 13. A third worker survived the crash. A heads up for driving through Otterville next week. On Monday, Oxford Road 19 will be closed in both directions between Church and Bullock Streets for girder installations on the bridge. There'll be a detour in place for the one-day closure. And after that, it will be single-lane alternating traffic. A documentary made by Simcoe's Work Cabin Films, Saving the Night Caller, continues screenings all over North America. The film raises awareness for Eastern Whippoorwill conservation. Producer Greg McLaughlin says the short documentary was recently featured at a Michigan film festival.
2: It's been on an incredible journey after the film festival. It went to Northern Michigan PBS, and then from there, it's been doing screenings across Canada.
1: There's a free screening of Saving the Night Caller tomorrow night at dusk at Potter's Creek Studio, south of Simcoe at Normandale. In sports. At the FIFA World Cup, it's Canada versus Switzerland this afternoon at 3. With a draw or a win, Canada wins their group. Yesterday's scores, Portugal beat Uzbekistan 5-0, England and Ghana drew at 0, Croatia beat Panama 1-0, and Colombia beat DR Congo 1-0. Baseball, the Blue Jays fell to Houston 9-7. And NHL news, the Ottawa Senators have traded the 9th overall pick in this summer's draft to the San Jose Sharks in exchange for forwards William Eklund, Kasper Haltonen, and Brandon Svoboda. The Buffalo Sabres have traded defenseman Bowen Byram and forward Jordan Greenway to the Chicago Blackhawks in exchange for the 4th and 45th overall picks in this year's draft. No subscriptions, no nonsense. 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
0: 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Pinpoint weather.
1: Sunny this morning, some cloudy periods this afternoon, and a high of 24 degrees. Clouding over this evening with a chance of showers late tonight and overnight, a low of 15. Cloudy tomorrow with showers likely, risk of a thunderstorm, the high 21, feeling like 27 with the humidity. And for Friday, sunshine again with a high of 26. Today's UV index is 8 or very high. Tilsonburg's New Country UV report is brought to you by South Coast Awning, leading provider of shade in southwestern Ontario.
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Flesh, Stars Like Confetti, opening up hour number three on Tilsonburg's New Country 107.3. Welcome to the show. It's Chris with you. I saw Tilsonburg Twister's Ringette as one of the vendors at Turtle Fest on this Saturday. They're having a free event coming up this Saturday and as well as August 29th. All ages three and over are welcome. No experience necessary. Skates, helmets, and gloves are mandatory. Running from 11 until 12 at the community center in at Tilsonburg, where you can get up close and personal with the game of Ringette, courtesy of the Tilsonburg Twisters. That's happening this Saturday. It's a free event, and more details on our community calendar at oxfordtoday.ca. Coming up next, a new country headlines. It's George Burge featuring Luke Bryan and Ride, Ride, Ride. I threw

on New Country's 107.3. Welcome to your Wednesday. Time now for New Country Headlines. And what started as another night in the crowd quickly became a moment this longtime Jelly Roll fan will never forget. Lauren has attended around 7 of the country music superstar's live shows over the past few years, but she has been listening to his music since 2017. So over the weekend, she once again found the front row at his concert in New Hampshire, and he took notice this time. He paused the entire set as soon as he spotted her familiar face in the audience and acknowledged her dedication. He said, quote, "This lady right here, make sure she never buys a ticket to a show again. This is like the 6th show I've seen her at," end quote. Bailey Zimmerman, as we told you yesterday, was out for a warrant for some charges, criminal charges, for wrecking a hotel room. So Zimmerman is speaking out after the charges were filed against him in the state of New Mexico following an alleged incident reportedly destroying a hotel room, estimated $16,000 in damages. In a statement obtained by TMZ, Zimmerman apologized to both the Pueblo of Sandia, a federally recognized Indian tribe, and his fans, and said he is, quote, "taking this legal matter seriously. First things first," he says. "I want to apologize to the Pueblo of Sandia and to everyone at Sandia Resort and Casino. I never meant for any of this to come across as disrespectful. I am deeply sorry for my actions that transpired." He went on to say, "I respect your community and the hospitality and appreciate the opportunity that was given to me to perform on native land. I take full accountability for everything that happened, and I am sorry to anyone who feels hurt or disrespected," end quote. And that is your New Country Headlines for your Wednesday morning.

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1: Sunny this morning, some cloudy periods this afternoon, and a high of 24 degrees. Clouding over this evening with a chance of showers late tonight and overnight, a low of 15. Cloudy tomorrow with showers likely, risk of a thunderstorm, the high 21, feeling like 27 with the humidity. And for Friday, sunshine again with a high of 26. Today's UV index is 8 or very high. Tillsonburg's New Country UV report is brought to you by South Coast Awning, leading provider of shade in southwestern Ontario.
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Tulsa Brooks New Country 107.3. Welcome to the show. Don't forget, coming up on a Saturday, if you're looking for a nice lunchtime, you can head over to the Crompton Home Hardware location in Tulsa Brooks, 101 Tulsa Ave, for a fundraising barbecue 11 until 2 with volunteer board members from the Station Arts Center. All proceeds going to Station Arts Center from hot dog and hamburger sales, and partnership with the Crompton Home Hardware Building Center in Tilsonburg. Also on Saturday, I'll be live on location at Sobeys from 11 until 3 to celebrate their grand reopening and some rentals done inside. So come and say hi. Come and chat. I could use the company this Saturday at Sobeys in Tilsonburg from 11 until 3. We'll be live on location. Great tune here from the Canadian Josh Ross. It's Single Again on New Country.

Nothing but the taillights, courtesy of Clip Black on Tilsonburg's New Country 107.3. How about some entertainment news on this Wednesday morning? Madonna revealed her planned biopic. I didn't even know there was one coming. It fell apart at Universal Pictures due to budget disputes. The music icon worked 2 years on the script and spent additional time with Universal on budgeting and casting, with Julia Garner attached to star. Madonna said, "I've had an extraordinary life. I've had a huge life, so I needed a big budget," end quote. Okay. Netflix has greenlit Hot Ones Extra Heat, a spinoff of Sean Evans' popular Spicy Wing interview show. Nearly 2 years after initial discussions began, Evans will continue hosting while taking the format outside traditional studios to various locations tied to Netflix's major events. Quentin Tarantino will star in Tangled Up in Blue, marking a surprising career pivot as he continues avoiding his promised 10th and final directorial effort. The Oscar winner joins Kylie Minogue, Allison Williams, Jason Isaacs, and RZA and director Jamie Adams' film, which is currently wrapping production up in Wales. And Keanu Reeves is set to star in an untitled Lego movie directed by Josh Cooley, who helmed Toy Story 4. The project reunites the duo after Reeves voiced Duke Kaboom in the animated sequel. Some entertainment news on your Wednesday. How about Did You Know? That's coming up next. Here's Cody Johnson and The Fall on New Country. I've been

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1: After a successful appearance at the Fresh Coast Film Festival in Michigan, this documentary has been featured at fundraising events and screenings across Canada.
2: It's been on an incredible journey. After the film festival, it went to Northern Michigan PBS. And then from there, it's been doing screenings across Canada. And it's just been incredible.
1: McLaughlin added they want the message to get out about conservation and the need to save habitat. The team is now working on a new documentary about the spotted gar, which is a rare species at risk fish found in Lake Erie. Hear more of our conversation at oxfordtoday.ca. In the newsroom, I'm Mac Vincent.
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0: 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Pinpoint weather.
6: Sunny this morning, some cloudy periods this afternoon, and a high of 24 degrees. Clouding over this evening with a chance of showers late tonight and overnight, a low of 15. Cloudy tomorrow with showers likely, risk of a thunderstorm, the high 21, feeling like 27 with the humidity. And for Friday, sunshine again with a high of 26. Today's UV index is 8 or very high. Tilsonburg's New Country UV report is brought to you by South Coast Awning, leading provider of shade in southwestern Ontario.
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Justin Briggs, New Country 107.3, Tyler Joel Miller on our Wednesday morning time now for a Did You Know? Did you know Selena Gomez and Timothy Chalamet are going to star together in a new animated film called Not Alone? Did you know over in Japan, an award-winning, and I will say it again, an award-winning fried chicken restaurant has not replaced its cooking oil in 66 years? Did you know in Queensland, Australia, it is illegal to ask any person if their mom or dad was a criminal? It's the law. Yeah, I think that's okay. It's privacy matters, right? And did you know two people from Kentucky are facing felony charges after police found drugs in their car in a bag that said, I'm not kidding around here, quote, definitely not a bag full of drugs, end quote. And that's Did You Know on your way.

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Don't forget, 12th annual Tilsonburg Free Family Fishing Derby coming up July the 4th, 7 a.m. until 1 out at Lake Lisker. Rain or shine. Lainey Wilson on our Wednesday 4.

0: 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Or you could hear it here first and tell everyone you discovered it. 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
1: Sunshine and cloud today. High of 24 degrees. A humidex of 26. Very high UV index of 8. A cloudy tonight. Maybe some showers overnight. A low of 15. For tomorrow, mainly cloudy. Chance of showers or a thunderstorm. A high of 21. For Friday, sunshine. 26 degrees. Right now, 8 degrees. Downtown Tulsa.

A distinct pleasure to meet Waterloo, Ontario's Nate Holler this past Saturday as he performed at the Turtle Fest to shout out the entire Holler group for a job well done and a great show. Thanks for being here. Luke Combs on our Wednesday, Be By You on New Country. Got a lot.

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Ella Langley concert, TD Coliseum, Hamilton, July 16th, sold out, but we have tickets. That's right. Do you want to win them? Find out how when you wake the fun up with Chris coming up this Monday morning at 7:10.

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1: 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I mean, I'm shocked. Truly. 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

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Carey Price, Keith Tkachuk, Patrice Bergeron, Pekka Rinne, Cindy Curley, and Brian Burke also got the nod as builder of the Hall class of 2026.

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Tesla Rigs, you got you 107.3, 9 o'clock workday kickoff. That's going to do it for our time together on our Wednesday. 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Always, always appreciate it. Some great programming still to come on our Wednesday. 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We'll open up your Thursday. 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Get you going at 6 o'clock. Don't forget details on winning a pair of Ella Langley tickets for her concert in Hamilton in mid-July, Monday at 7:10. Make sure you are listening in. This guy coming to Strathroy in August. I have my tickets. Do you? I'll leave you with some Brett Kissel. Great tune. Drink About Me. Tulsa Breaks New Country 107.3. Have a great Wednesday.

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country and work. It's Dave Devine. Toy Story made a lot of money over the weekend, $160 million U.S. I went to go see Disclosure Day over my holiday break there, and I thought it was going to be way better than it was. It was good, don't get me wrong. It wasn't exceptional, but it was good. The new movie from Steven Spielberg. Zach Taub now, South of Sanity. New country at work. Playing.

0: 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The show at TD Coliseum on July 16th is sold out. But don't panic. We've got the last pair of tickets. Want to win? Oh, hella yeah. I just want to be heard. I just want to be heard. Find out how when you wake the fun up with Chris. 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
0: 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Pinpoint weather.
11: This is sun and cloud with a high today of 24. Touch warmer with that Humidex, 15 overnight tonight. Showers with the risk of a thunderstorm through tomorrow. 21 the high. Warmer with that Humidex.

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trade work. It's Dave Devine. I know how we take ranch dressing for granted. I mean, it's just ranch dressing, right? But there's some people in the world that can't get it. And some of the World Cup visitors have gone nuts over ranch dressing. So Kraft is feverishly working on a way to get a TSA-compliant bottle so people could take some ranch dressing home after their visit for the World Cup. I found that fascinating.

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country at work. It stayed divine, so apparently kids learn this bad habit before the age of four. I'll tell you what that answer is in about 15 minutes. 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

country and work at State Divine. So apparently kids learn this bad habit before the age of four. And the answer is they learn how to lie. 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You always know when they're lying anyway. 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New country at work.

0: You look like you'd love free Ella Langley tickets. The show at TD Coliseum on July 16th is sold out. But don't panic. We've got the last pair of tickets. Want to win? Oh, Ella, yeah. 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
0: 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Pinpoint weather.
10: It's a sun and cloud with a high today of 24. Touch warmer with that Humidex, 15 overnight tonight. Showers with the risk of a thunderstorm through tomorrow, 21 the high. Warmer with that Humidex at 27, though. Sunny at 26 on Friday.

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Hopefully you do, because you'll lose your drone. In the United States, they've seized over 300 drones from various World Cup sites. That's a no-no. It's the Rock Laws, new country at work.

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New country at work. It's State Divine. I do love me some M&M's, especially peanut M&M's. My favorite. M&M's has released a new flavor, and you will see them on the shelves now. Banana-flavored M&M's. I'm on the fence about that. I think it would be really good, a banana M&M. But when you taste it, sometimes it just tastes like chemical banana, right? I guess I'll have to try them and find out. Corey Kent, Coetzel, New Country and Work.

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country at work and stay divine. Apparently, every time you fall in love, you lose two of these. I'm not really sure about that, but I'll tell you what the answer is coming up in about 15 minutes or so. Right now, it's Megan Maroney's new song called Beautiful Things, new country at work.

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1: Sunshine to start, becoming a mix of sun and cloud this afternoon. Good afternoon, I'm Mac Vincent. Your pinpoint weather details are coming up. Drivers in Otterville should expect delays on Monday, June 29th, as Oxford Road 19 will be closed in both directions between Church Street and Bullock Street for bridge work. The one-day closure is required for Stage 1 girder installation as part of a rehabilitation project. A detour will be in place using Dover Street, Cornell Road, and Middletown Line. Once work is complete, the bridge will reopen to a single lane with alternating traffic. Officials say you should plan ahead and allow extra travel time if you're in the area. Norfolk County's farming community is mourning the loss of two longtime seasonal farm workers from Jamaica. The Hamilton Spectator reports David Lindsay and Rupert Bell were killed in last Thursday's collision involving a farm utility vehicle and SUV at Blue Line Road and Concession 6, Woodhouse. Police say the investigation continues. Saving the Night Caller, produced by Cynthia Brink and Greg McLaughlin of Work Cabin Films, continues to expand its reach. Following a successful appearance at the Fresh Coast Film Festival in Michigan, the short documentary has been featured at fundraising events and screenings across Canada.
2: It's been on an incredible journey. After the film festival, it went to Northern Michigan PBS, and then from there, it's been doing screenings across Canada, and it's just been incredible.
1: McLaughlin added they want the message to get out about conservation and the need to save habitat. The team is now working on a new documentary about the spotted gar, a rare species at-risk fish found in Lake Erie. And members of the OPP West region have concluded the Stop, Look, Live campaign, conducted from June 15th to June 21st, with a continued focus on intersection safety. Throughout the campaign, officers engaged in targeted enforcement and public education initiatives aimed at reducing high-risk driving behaviors at intersections. Police continue to see a concerning number of motorists failing to comply with traffic laws. During the campaign period, officers laid 354 charges and issued 126 warnings across the West region, primarily for failing to stop at stop signs and amber lights. These behaviors remain among the leading contributing factors in intersection-related collisions. There were 46 intersection-related collisions with one death, 15 collisions resulting in injuries, and 30 property damage collisions. In sports, Canada takes the field for their third game of the FIFA World Cup this afternoon as they host Switzerland at BC Place in Vancouver. The Blue Jays try to rebound from a loss in the series finale with Houston tonight. And a few big trades went down in the NHL, including winger Jordan Kyrou to Washington and forward William Eklund to the Senators. No subscriptions, no nonsense. 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
0: 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Pinpoint weather.
1: Cloudy tonight with a chance of showers near midnight and overnight with a low of 15. Tomorrow mainly cloudy with a chance of showers and a risk of a thunderstorm, a high of 21 and a low of 14. And on Friday mostly sunny with a high of 26.
0: 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Roll down those windows and pretend you're not stuck behind a camper on the highway.
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new country at work, Steve Devine. So apparently every time you fall in love, you lose two of these. 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
1: Hey, you look like you'd love free Ella Langley tickets. 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We've got the last pair of tickets. Want to win? Oh, Ella, yeah. 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
9: It's a sun and cloud with a high today of 24. Touch warmer with that Humidex, 15 overnight tonight. Showers with the risk of a thunderstorm through tomorrow, 21 the high. Warmer with that Humidex at 27, though. Sunny at 26 on Friday.

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It's Dave Devine. You can play Capture the Flag this afternoon. Steen Park and Elmer. That's happening at 3:30 this afternoon. You can read more about this at oxfordtoday.ca. 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

Country Work. It's Dave Devine. Jimmy Kimmel says he's taking the summer off, and he's going to have a couple of guest hosts fill in for him while he's gone. And one of those hosts is Jelly Roll. He's a liar. New Country at Work.

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the country at work. It's Dave Devine. The number one chore that people hate to do the most is this. My goodness, there's so many I don't like. I would say this is top three, though. I'll tell you what the answer is coming up in about 15 minutes. Right now, it's Kenny Chesney. His brand new song is called Carry On. New country at work.

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of country at work. It's Dave DeMond. 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Justin Moore, here's Time's Ticking, new country at work.

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1: Sunny cloud with a high today of 24. Touch warmer with that Humidex. 15 overnight tonight. Showers with the risk of a thunderstorm through tomorrow. 21 the high. Warmer with that Humidex at 27, though. Sunny at 26 on Friday.

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New country and work at State Divine. 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

country at work. It's Dave Devine. So Trinette walked in the door and I said, hey, Trinette, you look great today. 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She's always suspicious. I'm out. Trinette is in next with Shibusi Now and Good News. New country at work. Man,

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Trinette halfway through the work week and only a week away from Canada Day. Here's Luke Combs back in the saddle. New Country Afternoons.

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Madeline Merlot first went to Nashville for some songwriting trips at the age of 16, signed a record deal at 18, and found success on Canadian Country Radio. 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

0: like you'd love free Ella Langley tickets. The show at TD Coliseum on July 16th is sold out. But don't panic. We've got the last pair of tickets. Want to win? Oh, Ella, yeah. I just want to be her. I just want to be her. Find out how when you wake the fun up with Chris. 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
3: Cloudy tonight with a chance of showers near midnight and overnight with a low of 15. Tomorrow mainly cloudy with a chance of showers and a risk of a thunderstorm, a high of 21 and a low of 14. And on Friday mostly sunny with a high of 26.

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0: 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Hey, you're welcome for the clout. 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

Country Afternoons. Jelly Roll was in Toronto recently with the Big Ass Stadium Tour along with Post Malone. We'll hear from him right after Zach Top's South of Sanity, New Country Afternoons.

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Country Afternoons. On Trinette, you can certainly tell that Dean Brody is excited for his album release this Friday. Here he is with A Man Without a Woman, New Country Afternoons.

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0: like you'd love free Ella Langley tickets. The show at TD Coliseum on July 16th is sold out. But don't panic. We've got the last pair of tickets. Want to win? Oh, Ella, yeah. You wake the fun up with Chris, Monday morning at 7:10.
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0: 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Pinpoint weather.
6: Cloudy tonight with a chance of showers near midnight and overnight with a low of 15. Tomorrow mainly cloudy with a chance of showers and a risk of a thunderstorm, a high of 21 and a low of 14. And on Friday mostly sunny with a high of 26.

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Let's play Trinette's Trivia. What common household activity can burn nearly as many calories as a brisk walk? What do you think it is? Text in your guess, 866-85-BOOTS. What common household activity can burn nearly as many calories as a brisk walk? 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

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Coming up, music from Tim Hicks, Dan and Shay, after Kane Brown's Woman, New Country Afternoons.

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Time to reveal the answer to what common household activity can burn nearly as many calories as a brisk walk? The answer, vacuuming. 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It's a win-win. 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We'll play Trinette's Trivia again tomorrow. Ella Langley, Morgan Wallen, I Can't Love You Anymore, New Country 107.3.

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This guy will be one of the artists at Boots and Hearts this summer. Russell Dickerson, Happened to Me. 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
1: Cloudy and cool tonight. Muggy tomorrow with showers and the risk of a thunderstorm. Good afternoon, I'm Evelyn Macko. Your pinpoint weather details are coming up. Starting in 2 days, expect to see signs indicating speed limits increasing to 110 kilometers an hour, eventually across the province, but first in southwestern Ontario. The 403, Woodstock to Brantford, 402, Sarnia to London, and the 401, Windsor to Tilbury. According to Ontario's Transport Minister, it's to improve travel times for families and commuters. Example, motorists will save 20 minutes traveling from Sarnia to Toronto. News you can use. Motorists need to be aware of a full closure Monday of Oxford Road 19 between Church Street and Bullock Street just for one day while crews install girders as part of an ongoing bridge rehab. Detours are Dover Street, Cornell Road, and Middletown Line. Still on the road, OPP West Division has wrapped up its week-long Stop, Look, Live with disappointing results. The safety campaign, aimed at improving awareness at an intersection, resulted in more than 300 charges, more than 100 warnings, mostly for failing to stop at stop signs and amber lights. During the campaign, police investigated 46 intersection-related crashes, including one with fatal results. Might remember this, a bomb hoax threat at Springbank Public School. There's been an arrest. 14-year-old from Woodstock. Their identity is protected under the Youth Criminal Justice Act. It was last April the incident triggered a major multi-layer response from police, fire, paramedics. After a thorough sweep, it was determined to be a swatting. Deliberate. In sports, the Blue Jays will try to rebound from a loss in the series finale with Houston tonight. Notable games at the FIFA World Cup tonight, Morocco taking on Haiti and Czechia versus Mexico. Few big trades in the NHL, including winner Jordan Kyrou to Washington and forward William Eklund to the Senators. No subscriptions, no nonsense. 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
0: 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Pinpoint weather.
1: Cloudy tonight with a low 15. Showers, risk of a thunderstorm tomorrow. 21 the high, feeling like 27. Sun and clouds Friday with a high 24. I'm Evelyn Macko.
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0: 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The show at TD Coliseum on July 16th is sold out. But don't panic. We've got the last pair of tickets. Want to win? Oh, hella yeah. I just want to be heard. I just want to be heard. Find out how when you wake the fun up with Chris. 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
12: Cloudy tonight with a low 15. Showers, risk of a thunderstorm tomorrow. 21 the high, feeling like 27. Sun and clouds Friday with a high 24. I'm Evelyn Macko.

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Bailey Zimmerman, this is Chevy Silverado, New Country Afternoons.

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1: 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Coming up, we've got a song from Tyler Hubbard, who was actually a co-writer on this song with George Burge, featuring Luke Bryan. 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
1: Cloudy and cool tonight. Muggy tomorrow with showers and the risk of a thunderstorm. Good afternoon, I'm Evelyn Macko. Your pinpoint weather details are coming up. Speed limits on major Ontario highways are about to go higher. In our area, portions of the 400 series highways will have signs starting Friday indicating a maximum limit of 110 kilometers an hour. 403 Woodstock to Brantford, 402 Sarnia to London, and the 401 Windsor to Tilbury corridor. Changes will be phased in across the rest of the province throughout the summer, all designed to save time for motorists and commuters. For instance, the province says it's supposed to be a 20-minute time save driving from Sarnia to Toronto. Still not getting the message. As the OPP wrap up its Stop, Look, Live campaign, the results are disastrous. More than 300 charges laid. Officers called to 46 intersection-related crashes, including a fatal. The week-long enforcement blitz was initially prompted after a string of deadly crashes, including one that killed five children in Mapleton Township. During this campaign, most of the charges were for failing to stop at stop signs, disobeying red and amber lights, and failing to yield. Need to know for Monday, a one-day closure of Oxford Road 19 between Church Street and Bullock Street. It's for bridge rehab. Detours will be Dover Street, Cornell Road, and Middletown Line. Update on a story we told you about in the spring, a swatting incident that forced the evacuation of Springbank School in Woodstock. There has been an arrest. A 14-year-old from Woodstock now facing criminal charges. While police investigated this incident, they learned of other threats the same day in California and Ohio. Working with authorities there, Woodstock police also helped identify a youth in Ohio who they say was connected to the incident here. In sports, the Jays will try to rebound from a loss in the series finale with Houston tonight. Notable games at the FIFA World Cup tonight include Morocco taking on Haiti and Czechia versus Mexico. Few big trades went down in the NHL, including winger Jordan Kyrou to Washington and forward William Eklund to the Senators. No subscriptions, no nonsense. 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
0: 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Pinpoint weather.
1: Cloudy tonight with a low 15. Showers, risk of a thunderstorm tomorrow. 21 the high, feeling like 27. Sun and clouds Friday with a high 24. I'm Evelyn Macko.
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That show is sold out. Here's the good news. We have the last pair of tickets. 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

0: 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The show at TD Coliseum on July 16th is sold out. But don't panic. We've got the last pair of tickets. Want to win? Oh, hella yeah. I just want to be heard. 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
0: 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Pinpoint weather.
11: Cloudy tonight with a low 15. Showers, risk of a thunderstorm tomorrow. 21 the high, feeling like 27. Sun and clouds Friday with a high 24. I'm Evelyn Mack.

Country Afternoons. Kenny Chesney carrying on with more shows at the Sphere in Las Vegas. Go check out his website for info. Morgan Wallen, I'm Problem. 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

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Maybe this is information you want to know. How does Megan Maroney get glammed up on tour? Well, recently, Elle magazine caught up with her makeup artist to find out all about the routine. 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

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They'll start at the end of August, running through the fall. 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

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They're coming July the 31st, Elgin Memorial Arena. We have a chance for you to win tickets. Here's Jason Aldean. 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
1: Cloudy and cool tonight. Muggy tomorrow with showers and the risk of a thunderstorm. Good afternoon, I'm Evelyn Macko. Your pinpoint weather details are coming up. Starting in 2 days, expect to see signs indicating speed limits increasing to 110 kilometers an hour, eventually across the province, but first in southwestern Ontario. The 403, Woodstock to Brantford, 402, Sarnia to London, and the 401, Windsor to Tilbury. According to Ontario's transport minister, it's to improve travel times for families and commuters. Example, motorists will save 20 minutes traveling from Sarnia to Toronto. News you can use. Motorists need to be aware of a full closure Monday of Oxford Road 19 between Church Street and Bullock Street just for one day while crews install girders as part of an ongoing bridge rehab. Detours are Dover Street, Cornell Road, and Middletown Line. Still on the road, OPP West Division has wrapped up its week-long Stop, Look, Live with disappointing results. The safety campaign, aimed at improving awareness at an intersection, resulted in more than 300 charges, more than 100 warnings, mostly for failing to stop at stop signs and amber lights. During the campaign, police investigated 46 intersection-related crashes, including one with fatal results. Might remember this, a bomb hoax threat at Springbank Public School. There's been an arrest, 14-year-old from Woodstock. Their identity is protected under the Youth Criminal Justice Act. It was last April the incident triggered a major multi-layer response from police, fire, paramedics. After a thorough sweep, it was determined to be a swatting, deliberate. In sports, the Blue Jays will try to rebound from a loss in the series finale with Houston tonight. Notable games at the FIFA World Cup tonight, Morocco taking on Haiti and Czechia versus Mexico. Few big trades in the NHL, including winner Jordan Kyrou to Washington and forward William Eklund to the Senators. No subscriptions, no nonsense. 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
1: Cloudy tonight with a low 15. Showers, risk of a thunderstorm tomorrow. 21 the high, feeling like 27. Sun and clouds Friday with a high 24. I'm Evelyn Macko.

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0: 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But don't panic. We've got the last pair of tickets. Want to win? Oh, hella yeah. I just want to be heard. I just want to be heard. Find out how when you wake the fun up with Chris. 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
8: Cloudy tonight with a low 15. Showers, risk of a thunderstorm tomorrow. 21 the high, feeling like 27. Sun and clouds Friday with a high 24. I'm Evelyn Macko.

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Next month, Ella Langley playing TD Coliseum. Sold out show, but we've got a pair of tickets. Wake the fun up with Chris on Monday morning at 7:10. He'll tell you more details on how you can win those tickets. Here is Ella Langley with Morgan Wallen. I Can't Love You Anymore, New Country 107.3.

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Country Afternoons. I'm Trinette. Just like that, the day winding down. Thursday tomorrow. I'll talk to you then. Here's Carter Faith, Betty, New Country Afternoons.

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1: Cloudy tonight with a low 15. Showers, risk of a thunderstorm tomorrow. 21 the high, feeling like 27. Sun and clouds Friday with a high 24. I'm Evelyn Macko.

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0: 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Yeah, that's our bad. 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

0: look like you'd love free Ella Langley tickets. The show at TD Coliseum on July 16th is sold out. But don't panic. We've got the last pair of tickets. Want to win? Oh, Ella, yeah. I just want to be heard. I just want to be heard. Find out how when you wake the fun up with Chris. 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